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1: 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Yes.

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This is where I heal my hurts. 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It's in minor keys, solutions and remedies. Enemies becoming friends when bitterness ends. This is my church. This is where I heal my hurts. This is my church. This is where I heal my hurts. It's in the world I've become, contained in the hum between voice and drum. It's in